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I think you'll understand. 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

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She once was a true love mine.

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Respect.

Good morning and welcome to Saturday Breakfast here on Bognor Radio Respect. I'm John, and for the next couple of hours, we're going to do what we normally do on a Saturday morning. Absolutely no sensible music planning whatsoever. I've got a playlist in front of me. It's got Sam Brown, Elvis, Rainbow, Whitney Houston, the Boomtown Rats. And this is Hits and Headlines from yesteryear. And we're going to wander wherever we want to, with the music being front and centre to everything we do. And that's important, because sometimes the best thing about Saturday is simply doing something because you fancy doing it. You don't have to have a plan. You don't have to be productive. You don't even have to be dressed yet. Although, if you're listening to this in the supermarket, you probably should be.

Sam Brown there with Stop, and that song always sounds to me like the musical equivalent of somebody putting their hands up and saying, right, enough. Stop is actually quite a useful word sometimes. Stop rushing, stop worrying about something you can't change, stop checking your phone every 30 seconds, and occasionally stop eating biscuits. Oh, sorry, that last one's aimed directly at me. Anyway, enough of my personal struggles. Right, let's get some rhythm into Saturday morning.

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Teddy Grant and the Equals. Now there's a combination. I Don't Want to Dance, followed by Baby Come Back, which sounds rather like a conversation between a couple who've had a minor disagreement. I don't want to dance. Baby come back. No. Go on. No. I'll put the kettle on. All right then. And if you've been married for a while, you'll know that's basically how international diplomacy works. The Equals take us back to 1967, and what a year that was. The Beatles released Sgt. Pepper, colour TV was beginning to arrive properly in Britain, and Parliament passed the Sexual Offences Act, partially decriminalising private homosexual acts between men in England and Wales. It was a year when Britain really was changing, and moving on a few years later, we were dancing to songs like this.

Kim Wilde, you keep me hanging on. Now there's another one where you can tell immediately what decade you're in. Synths, big drums, big hair. In fact, probably more hair than was strictly necessary. The '80s. And if you were there, you'll remember the fashion. If you weren't there, you've probably seen photographs and thought, what on earth were they doing? The answer? Shoulder pads. Lots and lots of shoulder pads.

0: Bailey and Phil Collins, Easy Lover, Atlantic Star, Always. And then finally, I especially love the last one from the Crash Test Dummies. A song which proves that you can have a massive hit while making absolutely no attempt to give the song a sensible title. What should we call it? Well, we've got four mms. Excellent. Done. And actually, that's rather like this program. I've got around 30 songs, thereabouts. Most of them make perfect sense. Some of them don't. And I've taken it upon myself to decide that's absolutely fine.
1: In England, we have marmalade and we put it

Adi Oblada, and there's a lovely thing about old records. You can hear 3 seconds of a song and suddenly you're somewhere else. You're back in the kitchen, you're in the car, you're in your mum and dad's house, you're on holiday, you're walking to school, you're sitting in the back of somebody's mini. I think I might struggle with that one these days. Now be honest, I bet you haven't thought about that moment for 30 years, and a record brings all that flooding straight back. That's why I love doing this show. It's really about old songs. It's all about old memories attached to old songs, and sometimes they're brilliant memories, sometimes they're embarrassing, and sometimes you've absolutely no idea why you remember them at all.

0: Midjul there, and if I was, and if you hear the name Midjul and the year of 1985, there's one huge story that comes to mind, and that has to be Live Aid. On 13th of July 1985, Wembley Stadium became one half of one of the biggest live music events the world had ever seen. Midjul and Bob Geldof were central to organising it, and the concerts ultimately raised more than $50 million for famine relief. And Phil Collins was there too. In fact, Phil managed to perform at Wembley and then fly across the Atlantic to appear at the Philadelphia concert. Now, I'm exhausted just thinking about it. These days, I get tired walking upstairs to find out why I went upstairs. Anyway, here's more from the 80s.
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0: Sorry, just a little bit of a glitch there. I like my Saturday morning glitches, I really do.

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That last track certainly sums up this morning's show in more ways than one. Lost in music. And you know what? We've got no idea where we're going next. And I love it. Although I have noticed something about Saturday mornings. You can get up with a perfectly sensible plan. I'll do the shopping. I'll clean the house. I'll sort that cupboard out. Then you put Bognor Radio Respect on and suddenly it's time to get changed for a night on the town. The cupboard hasn't been touched. The shopping hasn't been done. But you've had a really good day. And perhaps that's okay.

Rainbow There, I Surrender. Max Bygraves, Sir Elvis to Rainbow. That's quite a leap. If you've just switched on, don't worry. I'm not sure either, but that's what makes Saturday Breakfast different. We're not here to create a perfectly polished musical journey. We're here to have a rummage around the record box and occasionally pull out something that makes you say, I haven't heard that for years.

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1: The Boomtown Rats, Whitney Houston, Rolls Royce. And somewhere in the middle of that, I completely forgot what I was doing, which is probably why they give radio presenters microphones. We can talk while we're trying to remember. And talking to yourself is apparently fine as long as you've got headphones on. Mind you, I'm not sure about singing with headphones on. I'm usually told that sounds awful. Right, let's brighten things up a bit with a song written and originally recorded by Mr. Neil Diamond.

UB40 there with Red Red Wine. And if you're having a lion this morning, I hope you're enjoying it. Not the wine, obviously. If you're working, thank you for keeping everything moving while the rest of us are drinking tea. And if you're looking after somebody, whether that's children, family, friends, or somebody who simply needs a bit of company, I hope you get a bit, a little bit of time for yourselves today as well. Even 10 minutes for a cup of tea, a well-deserved sit-down while listening to Bognor Radio Respect. Breathe and remember, you don't have to earn a rest. You are allowed one.

Bon Jovi there with Keep the Faith. Now, that's a much more respectable musical choice. And Keep the Faith is actually quite a good Saturday morning message. Keep going, keep believing, don't give up just because you've had a rubbish week. One difficult week doesn't mean you've got a difficult life. Sometimes Saturday morning is simply a chance to draw a line under it. Fresh cup of tea, fresh start, new day.

The beautiful south there and a little time. Right, let's have a wander around West Sussex. If you're around Bognor Regis this weekend, Bognorphenia is taking place at the Bognor Regis Youth and Community Centre today and tomorrow with the Reggae and Soul Night on... Oh no, sorry, that's tonight. And then tomorrow, Hotham Park has its Sunday afternoon concert from 2 until 4, weather permitting, of course. And best of all, it's free. And that's pretty hard to argue with. Over in Chichester, and that's pretty...

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1: Bobby Darin there with Things, and now we've gone properly retro. Bobby Darin was probably one of those performers who seemed to be able to do almost anything, from pop to jazz, swing to ballads, and he probably made it look easier than the rest of us trying to get the Bluetooth speaker connected. It's connected. No, it isn't. It says it's connected. Then why can't I hear anything? Turn it off and on again. That's modern technology for you.

Bardo One Step Further. Now, there's a record that takes us back to 1982. And I remember 1982 as one of those years where Britain seemed to have something happening every 5 minutes. The Falklands War dominated the news. England were heading into the World Cup in Spain. And meanwhile, the pop charts were doing what pop charts do, providing an escape from all the seriousness. And that's one of the great things about music. You could have a newspaper full of difficult headlines and then turn on the radio and somebody will be singing about love. Sometimes you need both. Say, man, you heard about-

Block and woof, there it is. Right, I think we're approaching the point in the show where I should probably stop pretending I have any control over this. We've gone from Elvis to Whitney Houston to Bardo, from Bobby Darin to Clock. It's basically Bognor Radio Respect's version of Musical Whiplash. And no, you can't make a claim. But do you know what? I've loved every single minute of it.

The Chiffon's Sweet Talking Guy, and we're back in the 1960s, the decade of changing fashions, changing attitudes, and changing music. The British charts were becoming a serious cultural force, and the Beatles were beginning to dominate them. The official UK chart history records 1963 as the year From Me to You became their first number one. Imagine being there when all of that was happening. No social media, no TikTok, no streaming, just a record being released, and suddenly everybody wanted to hear it. And you had to wait for the radio to play it before you could buy it, which meant you couldn't skip the adverts. Kids today will never understand the trauma.

0: Seal there and Edelweiss, and I've got to say that's another thing I love about doing this show. You can put a song like that next to Rod Stewart and somehow it makes sense. Well, it makes sense to me anyway, and in my head, that's all that matters. It's Saturday morning, we're having a bit of fun, and if I've made you smile once in the last couple of hours, then I've done my job.
1: So let's stay right up there in the sky as we go to the top. Yeah, the music business is a very funny sort of arena, really, because just when people are saying the charts are boring and very predictable, something rather unusual happens. And this week, something somewhat amazing has happened, because after just 2 weeks, the Simon Park Orchestra are straight in at number one there with Eye Level.
0: There you go. I didn't even need to introduce that, did I?

what a fantastic song for bringing us gently back down to earth. And what a couple of hours we've had. A fantastic playlist, a couple of glitches, and mostly importantly, your company. A huge thank you for spending your Saturday morning with me here on Bognor Radio Respect. I hope you've had a laugh at me. I hope we brought back a few memories, and most importantly, I hope you've had a little bit of time to yourselves. If your week's been brilliant, enjoy the weekend. If your week's been rubbish, hopefully this morning has given you a little break from it. And if you're somewhere in between, well, join the club. None of us has to have everything figured out. Be kind to yourselves, be kind to somebody else, and if you need somebody to talk to, talk to somebody. From me, John, over to you, DJ Tao, for here on Bognor Radio Respect, your soundtrack by the sea. Have a brilliant Saturday. Remember, whatever you're doing today, make sure you enjoy at least some of it. Don't forget, I'll see you next Friday for another cruising into the weekend. We'll be taking a kick up something. Keep an eye on the socials. Catch up with you soon. Take care of yourselves. See you soon.

Hello, Bognar. This is DJ Tower. And this is Tower's Time Machine, year 2002. Get ready for some of my favourite tracks from the year 2002.

Okay, so far we've had Avril Lavigne, Complicated, and that was Nickelback, How You Remind Me. And this one is, of course, Whenever by Shakira. All 2002 hits, as is all of the hits from today.

Week 3 already, how time flies. I'm going to play one more and then I'm going to take a break and I will have a bit of a chat and I will explain the format of the show and some

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1: Right, so I'm DJ Tower. This is Tower's Time Machine. And this year, as I've said previously, is 2002. The format of the show is I pick out my favourite tracks from that year and I play them. And if you could hit me up on my email address, tower@bognorradiorespect.org, and tell me what you think of the show and the tunes I play, that would be brilliant. So I'm going to put the next one on now. The next one is Skater Boy by Avril Lavigne.

Next one's Dilemma by Nelly featuring Kelly Rowland. Whatever happened to Nelly? Where is he now? I haven't had any new songs from him in a while. If you know the answer, hit me up. Tower at BognerRadioRespect.org.

0: Right, here we go with Eminem and Lose Yourself. Can't play many Eminem songs between 11 and 12 in the morning.
1: Look, if you had one shot, one opportunity to seize everything you ever wanted, one moment that you captured,

Right, so that's well into the first half an hour of my third show. I hope you're enjoying it so far. Certainly goes quick. Half an hour flies by doing this. What a track that was. Lose Yourself, Eminem. Don't make hip-hop tracks like that anymore. I don't think so, anyway. Next one I can only apologise for because it's going to be stuck in your head for the rest of the day. 1,000 Miles by Vanessa Carlton. Here we go.

So that's the end of the summer then. If I'm looking outside now, yeah, it's proper raining, really. Kids have gone back to school this week as well, so everything getting back to normal again. Glad of it, really. I need a bit of normality after the epic summer we've just had. What a heat wave that was. Okay, here we go with the next one, Round and Round by the Sugar Babes.

0: So next week will, of course, be 2003. Any requests, hit me up, tower@bognerradiorespect.org. Let me know if there's anything from 2003 you want to hear next week. I've started compiling a few tunes, but yeah, I've got a few more to put together yet. So your help would be appreciated in that. This is Tower's Time Machine, and the next one is I Love You by Justin Timberlake.
1: Just something about you. Yeah, I'm looking at you, whatever. Keep looking at me. Getting scared now, right? Don't feel me, baby. It's just Justin.

So the next DJ after me will be the musical review show with Chris T. That's on at 2 o'clock. And then this evening is, of course, the dance section of Bognor Radio Respect with Stormy Beats with DJ Tempest. That's at 9. It's DJ Cine's Happy Hardcore Show at 10 o'clock. And then, of course, it's me, the Big Tins Drum and Bass Show at 11 o'clock. Check me out tonight, 11 till midnight. I will be playing some of the baddest drum and bass on the planet. So check that out. Right, next one is Aaliyah, More Than a Woman.

A lot of good tracks coming out from Oasis in the early 2000s. I believe I played one in my first show, I believe I played one in my second show, and I will now be playing one in my third show, The Hindu Times by Oasis.

Kiss that dyke, I know you want the whole one. Now tell

Right, one more for me, which is Tainted Love by Marilyn Manson. Have a great weekend, and I hope that you can lock in again next Saturday. I will be here 11 a.m. till midday every Saturday, and 11 p.m. till midnight every Saturday evening. Check me out.

the swinging 60s hour. I think you'll understand. From the British invasion all the way to Motown. Right here on Bognor Radio Respect. Pretty woman, walking

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jingle, jangle morning. 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

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It was my sister Carolyn saying, Aretha, come by when you can. I've got something that I want to say. And when I got there, she said, you know, rather than go through a long, drawn-out thing, I think the melody on the box will help me explain.

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Hello everyone, and welcome back to Matinee Movie-Rama with me, Bubblula. And this week, we're back in 1987. And if you remember from a few weeks ago, there was a lot. There was an awful lot that was done. But what we found was that I didn't even begin to scratch the surface of how many films came out in 1987 that we still remember to this day. So I'm going to kick off with one of the biggest from the year, but it wasn't even in the top 10 of US films that year, which is a surprise to me. So we're going to start with Dirty Dancing, and then we're going to go over to another favourite film of mine, which was Radio Days. It's a Woody Allen film, and it's about his sort of semi-autobiographical about working for a radio station just post-war. It's a fun film, but let's start with Jennifer Warnes and Bill Medley with I've Had the Time of My Life. Enjoy.

thing you notice about films that are in the 80s is that it was the sort of time where a lot of directors, writing directors, were kind of coming of age and picking their own films, and a lot of them were quite retrospective to their days of their youth. So a lot of the films had soundtracks that were more around the 1940s and the 1950s. Hence the reason why you get so many of these older pieces of music, like In the Mood and Just Their Lullaby of Broadway. And I'm going to keep with that theme for a minute as well. So we're going to be playing the theme tune to 84 Charing Cross Road, which is a film that was set in the 40s. And then we're going to see what else we can squeeze in that's more of the 1940s, 1950s, especially when it comes to Full Metal Jacket. And then we'll have some Nancy Sinatra in there as well. So enjoy again.

That was La Bamba by Los Lobos, and that was to the title track to the film La Bamba, with Lou Diamond Phillips playing Richie Valens and talking about his life and unfortunately his sad, very young end in the same plane crash that also ended Buddy Holly's life. Great film, by the way, really well worth it. The soundtrack is fantastic. So now we're going to dive straight back into a run of proper 80s classics, I think. We're going to start off with Brilliant Mind, which was used in the soundtrack to Some Kind of Wonderful, which was a sort of Brat Pack adjacent film, and that's by the band Furniture. Then we're going to pay a visit to Prince, and You Got the Look from his concert film A Sign of the Times. And then the other ones really don't need introducing. Nothing's Going to Stop Us Now by Starship. Some people like it, some people don't. I don't mind it. And that was from the film Mannequin. We've also got the theme tune to A Way Out There, which was for Raising Arizona. I'm going to throw that one in there. And While My Guitar Gently Weeps by the Beatles. That was used in With Nail and I to great effect. And it's one of the things that a lot of Beatles films around that time were not allowed to be used. The licensing was all over the place. But it kind of helps that one of your film producers is George Harrison, who wrote and sings on it, of course. So I think he was able to do it. And then also we will add in Who's That Girl from Madonna, because that was one of her big hits from the film Who's That Girl. And then end up with The Living Daylights by A-ha. And then we're going to end up with let's end with some RoboCop. So until next week, folks, have a wonderful week, stay safe, and I'll see you soon. Goodbye.

It's that time again, just after four, Saturday afternoon. Good afternoon, Bognor. Welcome along, DJ Dazzle here, through till five for the Super 70 show. Right, we're going to kick things off with a little tribute, two in a row, in fact, for the late, great Dolly Parton. I didn't get time to squeeze them in last week because the show was actually pre-recorded, and when I learnt of her death, the show was just being recorded, so I couldn't do it. So as promised, I did say I was going to kick off the show with a couple of ones from her. And the first one from 1977.

Kicking things off on a Saturday afternoon, two in a row from the late, great Dolly Parton, you heard first. Here You Go Again, 1977, and Jolene from 1973. Such a sad loss, such a lovely lady, and such an ambassador for the music industry and life in general as well. Done a lot of stuff for charity as well, that young lady. Fly high, Dolly, fly high. ''76 bound we are.

Such a beautiful song that is. Al Stewart from 1976 and Year of the Cat. I'm going to dedicate that track to my neighbours who I'll be seeing this evening for a little soirees, a little barbecue. That is young Aaron, young Nikki, young Neil and young Karen. See you later, guys. Let's have a few sherbets together and a nice bit of food. Let's hope we don't upset the neighbours. No talking. Cliff Richard.

You can't have a Super 70 Saturday without a little bit of Cliff Richard. We don't talk anymore. Way back when, from 1979. Okay then, boys and girls. I've been looking through the papers, me and my musical engineer DJ Spoons, and we do like to come up with some stuff. And a story caught our eye. It was, we read about a herd of cows. They escaped. Witnesses at the scene said it was utter chaos. Are you stuttering? Shall I do that again?

the wonderful Frankie Miller and Darlin' from 1979. That one really doesn't get an awful lot of airplay, which it should. It's a lovely, lovely song. For those whistlers everywhere, Gilbert O'Sullivan.

Come with me as we explore this golden decade, the Super 70s, exclusively to Bognor Radio Respect, where mine host, DJ Dazzle, each and every Saturday afternoon, 4 till 5. Oh, got a bit of a tempo, this one. Jean-Paul Young.

0: Jean-Paul Young from 1977, Love is in the Air. Good afternoon, Bognar. Welcome along. Hope you're enjoying your Saturday. We're now approaching halfway. We're not quite there yet. So hope you're going to have those oranges. You will need the vitamin C for the next half, I promise you. We've now come to the novelty section of the show, where we sort of play a song, something you may like, you may not like, something's irritating, something that's funny or something like that, or something that does, that really has audience participation. That's a nice word for a Saturday afternoon. Participation. Anyway, this one is from 79. So I want you, wherever you are, to plant your bodies on the floor and assume the position.
1: Say oops upside your head. Say oops upside your head. Say oops

how many of you had their own boat in their living room, in their kitchen, even in their garden. The Gap Band from way back when, 1979. Gee, a long time ago. I remember doing that in the nightclubs. And oops, upside your head. I hope you've had those oranges, because we, as I said, you are going to need the vitamin C for the second half. We are week 12.

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really doesn't get a lot of airplay, that one. Gary's Gang, Keep On Dancing from 1979. We're going to go back to 1976.

with a little bit of trivia for you first. This song was entered in the Eurovision Song Contest for 1976, and it actually won. Do you remember this one, boys and girls?

Go on, admit it. How many of you will sing along to that chorus? Brotherhood of Man from 1976, Eurovision Song Winners of that year, and Save All Your Kisses from Me. Or I should say, for me. One year previous, David Essex got out for my partner in crime, my young lady, young Beverly. Oh.

0: 1975, one of the heartthrobs, one of the pinups of the 1970s, David Essex. Going out for my young lady, young Beverly, and Hold Me Close.
1: Yo.

Love, featuring the velvet tones of Johnny Marr on the lead vocals. That was, of course, The Drifters and Kissing in the Back Row. That brings back some memories. Or memories. From 74 up 1 year to 75.

My box of tricks are well and truly opened. A little golden nugget from 1975, Harpo, and that of course is Movie Star. Yet another one, Natalie Cole.

such a feel-good track. Feel-good Saturday. Sensational 70s with DJ Dazzle through till 5. And we are now approaching our last song. Oh, it's pretty sad, isn't it? Get him off. Taking us out on a Saturday afternoon, Esther Phillips. What a difference a day makes. I just said that.

So taking us out on a Saturday afternoon, Esther Phillips. You have been listening to the Sensational 70s with DJ Dazzle, 4 till 5, each and every Saturday afternoon, exclusively to Bognor Radio Respect. Have a great weekend, Bognor. Enjoy the rest of your Saturday. I'll enjoy the barbecue tonight. Enjoy your week coming up. And I'll see you again next Saturday, where we do it all over again. 4 till 5. Stay safe, Bognor. Yep. I'll put my teeth in next week as well. Stay safe, Bognor. TTFN.

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2: 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I am DJ Retro Mike, or DJ Geeky Mike as I was called a couple of weeks ago. So this is the Hourglass Show, playing the best of new wave and two-tone music, which takes us from the late 70s to the early to mid 80s. So here's one you haven't heard for a while. This is from XTC, and this one is Making Plans for Nigel.

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1: Absolutely. Take you back as far as 1977. I think that's when New Wave really started. It was that period sort of the end of the punk movement, which was very short, actually. That came in sort of late, sort of 76. We'd had a long, long period of the glam rock. And the youth rebelled and punk music was formed. And then it was very over very quickly. But the bands that were punk bands at the time wanted to carry on with their music, and they evolved. They become really serious musicians, and they created the New Wave movement, which then sort of rolled into the 80s. There was that very synth pop sound that came out, and eventually with New Romantics that came out, and it all sort of blended into that genre of music. So that was XTC and Making Plans from Nigel from 1979, from the album Drums and Wires, a song about British Steel, about Nigel being happy, or his parents thinking he's happy sort of within that job, and that's where he was going to spend the rest of his life. Sadly, an industry we've seen in decline sort of in the 80s and 90s, particularly up in Sheffield. And the song spent 11 weeks on the UK singles charts, and it peaked at number 17 in the UK. So this next one is one from Lena Lovitch, and this one is Lucky Number.

This became a defining single for Lena Lovitch back in 1978. It was actually recorded as a B-side to her version of I Think We're Alone Now. Now, last week I played the Rubino's version of a song that was later recorded by Tiffany in the late 80s. But Lena Lovitch actually recorded it in 1978 and then released it as a single in 1979 on her album Stateless. It got to number 3 in Netherlands, New Zealand and United Kingdom, number 5 in Belgium, and the single also charted in Ireland and Austria. It became her defining song of the new wave genre. So welcome if you just joined us here on Bognor Radio Respect. This is the Hourglass Show and I'm Mike, and I like to take you on a journey with the new wave era and throw in a few two-tone songs from the ska revival and mod revival of the late 70s and early 80s. So this next one is one from Nena, German band who recorded 99 Red Balloons, and they released it, I think, sort of in the mid 80s,

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1: God, that song takes me back. 99 Red Balloons by Nena, West German band, originally recorded in 1983 in a German version, 99 Luftballons. And it was actually recorded and released in the States as a German version in 1984 before being translated into an English version, which then made it into the UK singles charts. And I got to number one in the UK, and the German version got to number two on the US Billboard Hot 100. So this next one is One from the Vapors, originally a punk style band. And again, like I mentioned earlier, many of the bands formed into the new wave sound, a lot of jangly guitars, very sort of catchy pop rhythms. This one is Turning Japanese.

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1: I hope you're enjoying the music tonight. I always enjoy putting shows together and playing those sounds that take you back to that happy days, them happy days of the late 70s and early 80s. So that was The Vapors and Turning Japanese, a song that came out in 1980. It was, let's see what album it was on. It was on their album, New Clear Days. I'm getting stumbled with my words tonight. I don't know what's happening with me. It was an international hit and the band's best-known song. It's probably their only well-known song that I can remember from them. And it's mainly because it features the oriental sort of guitar riff, which is, you know, you can't mistake it throughout the song. Now, I didn't know the band from Guildford, so they're sort of relatively sort of local to our area. And they were active from 1978 to 1982, reformed in 2016. So there's still a chance you might be able to see them nowadays. It got to number 3 on the UK singles charts. So if you just join us tonight, I'm Mike, DJ Retro Mike, play a lot of songs from the late 70s to early to mid 80s, mainly new wave with some of the two-tone sort of ska revival, modern revival songs from the early 80s. Now tonight, incidentally, I'm not actually in my home area. I'm actually the other side of the world while you're listening to me. I'm actually in Canada, in a lovely ski resort. I'm not skiing, it's not that time of year, called Whistler. I'm there for my stepson's wedding, and they're getting married tomorrow, Shane and Poppy. So it's very exciting for Alison and myself and the rest of the family that are there. So we're very, very sort of honoured to be at the wedding. A lot of planning went into it, so I think they'll be relieved when it's all done tomorrow and they can sit back and relax. So I'll be able to update you next week and tell you a bit about our trip. So this next one is one from the Boomtown Rats, and this one is Diamond Smiles.
2: Traffic's wild tonight, diamond smiles her cocktail smile. Tonight she's in heavy disguise. She looks at her wrist to clock the passing time.

You know, it's one of them songs that should have done much better than it did. It got to number 13 on the UK singles charts, and it featured on the Boomtown Rats album, The Fine Art of Surfacing. They suggested that it hadn't done so well because there was a lighting technician strike, which affected Top of the Pops at the time. And that's where a lot of the bands sort of raised their profile. Sort of, they would actually sort of get shown on Top of the Pops. You remember watching that every Thursday? You'd sort of find out who was going to be number one if you weren't listening to the charts at the weekend. You'd find out on Top of the Pops. So this next one is one by New Music. You may remember it. It's a song called Living by Numbers.

What a cracking song that was. If you remember that one, Living by Numbers by the synth pop new wave band New Music. It was a number 13 hit for them. I think it was number 13, yes, in 1980, and got to number 12 in Ireland. The song appeared on the band's debut album From A to B, and incidentally, it was used as in the lyrics were used in the Casio advert. If you remember Casio, they did watches and keyboards and all sorts of things back in the 80s. The next one is one that I really do like, and you probably could say that it's not new wave, but it is. They're a Scottish new wave band called Fiction Factory. Probably came out more around about the time of a synth pop, and you maybe sort of new romantics, but they do fit in with the new wave sound and era. This one is Feels Like Heaven.

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1: That was a cracking one, wasn't it? That was Feels Like Heaven from the Scottish new wave band Fiction Factory, released in 1983 as a second single from their debut studio album, Throw the Warped Wheel Out. Debut studio.

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1: Now, that's one you don't hear very often, isn't it? So the first one was OMD and Enola Gay, an anti-war song by the band featured on their second studio album, Organisation. I think it was the only single that was released from that album. And it got to number 8 on the UK singles charts. They didn't actually think it'd fare that well because of it being an anti-war song. They thought it wouldn't do so well, but it's been one of them ones that, you know, you think OMD, you probably think of that one. You think of Joan of Arc, Maid of Orleans. There's probably countless ones you can sort of say for OMD. And the next one, one that you probably don't hear that often and probably haven't heard for a long time, but it's a song called Underpass by a electronics or keyboard keyboardist called John Fox. Now, he was in the band Ultravox and he left them in 1980, end of 79, beginning of 1980, and then brought out his own solo album and Metamatic. And this song was released 2 weeks later, got to number 31 on the UK singles charts. He performed it on Top of the Pops using free keyboards. I don't think he had sort of much after that, really, but yeah, it was very, very electronic, very synthesized for its age, very Ultravox, really, very much in that style. So, good evening, if anyone's just joined us and is listening to the Hourglass. I'm Mike, DJ Retro Mike. This is probably my third week, I think, on Bognor Radio Respect. So I'm really delighted to still be able to do the show on here. As I mentioned earlier, I'm actually in Canada at the moment. I'm there for a wedding, so I'm the other side of the world. But the show must go on, so we've recorded the show, and I hope you're enjoying the tunes tonight. For anyone that's only just joined, the show, the theme of the show is new wave and with two tone and some the sort of two tone ska revival stuff. There isn't so much of that on there tonight, but there will be sort of on other shows. So this next one is one from Dexys Midnight Runners, and this one is Juno.

That one really is a cloud pleaser. That was Gino by Dexys Midnight Runners, released in 1980 as a lead single from their debut album, Searching for Young Soul Rebels. And it was the band's second overall single and their first UK number one, staying at the top of the singles charts for 2 weeks. And in Ireland, the song charted at number two. So we've got some from the Pretenders coming up. This one's Kid.

How can you not like Pretenders and Blondie? So the first one was Pretenders and Kid from 1979. Got to number 33 on the UK singles charts. Also covered by Everything But a Girl. Didn't know that. And the second one is an absolute classic by Blondie. And this is Union City Blues from their album Eat to the Beat. And it was also... let's have a look and see what it says. Harry's experience while acting in the 1980 film Union City, as well as her New Jersey roots. That's what the song's about. And got to number 13 on the UK singles charts. We are getting very near the end of the show. Maybe a couple of songs left. Let's have one from Madness.

Well, let's come to the end of the show tonight. I just want to thank you all for listening to The Hourglass. I'm going to hand you over to DJ Spiral and the Rock and Metal Show, and hopefully...

Evening, listeners. DJ Spiral here again with another rock and metal show for you. First up, what an awesome Hourglass show from DJ Retro Mike that was. Thanks very much. So this week, as I'm on my holidays, I'm just playing tracks from my favourite bands. No thinking, just what I'd listen to on an ordinary day. So first up, it's Huberstank, and from 2004, this is The Reason.

So 2022 now, and we've got Wet Leg with a song everyone knows but didn't do very well in any charts. It's Shay's Lounge.

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So for the last track tonight, I've gone all the way back to 1982. This is Whitesnake and Here I Go Again.

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So hopefully you can join me again next week on Bognor Radio Respect for more rock and metal tracks from the 80s up to today. So up next is PJ with the all new 80s Heaven video show. So this is me, DJ Spiral, signing off and saying goodnight. And we're going to play out with a bit of Kings of Leon and Molly's Chambers.

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1: 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We're also live on twitch.tv/DJPeach. That's me. We're doing this 80s MTV style where you can come and watch all these videos with us all together. Now, we're kicking off in a year that we're going to do the top 20 rundown this week, back in this year, in about 30 minutes. But what year is it? This is Erasure, Victor.

love it. That's Hue and Cry, Labour of Love. But from what year? Well, if you said 1986, you'll be absolutely wrong. So it was 1987, and we're going to be doing the Top 20 Rundown this week back in 97 in about 20, 25 minutes. So stay tuned for that. That's always great fun. We're going back to 1986 next for Janet Jackson. Come on.

from 1986. Miss Janet Jackson, what have you done for me lately? We are single-handedly campaigning to bring back 80s MTV. We've got it going on live right now. twitch.tv/DJPeach. That's me. Come on board. Come and watch all these videos with us. It's great fun. Right, come up shortly. We've got a great retros 1980s ad break. I know you love those. We've got One Foot of Wax with an exclusive 12-inch remix. That's coming up shortly too. But just before that, we're going to 1985 for Tears for Fears.

mind blown, and I don't think I was alone thinking that Tears for Fears were Scottish. No. Co-founder and frontman Roland Orzabal was born in Portsmouth, and he lived in Havant, just down the A27. Mind blown. Tears for Fears, 1985, Head Over Heels. Right, we're going to have a retro 80s ad break. I know you like those. And then we're going to do the 12-inch remix 1.

0: their sight. In the constellation called the Tube, several bright blue objects have appeared. Known as NBS or New Blue Smarties, you can see them for a few weeks only. Why they're blue and on view for such a short time, well, only Smarties have the answer. So do look out for them before they disappear.
1: Hello?
2: Anthony? Oh, congratulations on your exam results.
1: Grandma, I failed.
2: You failed? What do you mean you failed?
1: I mean I failed.
3: Maths, English, physics, geography, German, woodwork art. I failed.
2: You didn't pass anything?
1: Pottery.
2: Pottery? Very useful. Anthony, people will always need plates. Anything else?
1: And sociology.
2: An ology? He gets an ology and he says he's failed. You get an ology, you're a scientist.
4: Whether it's well done or hard luck, a phone call says a lot.
2: The most brilliant boys, the teachers who are wrong, you know, they can't mark. A lot of them can't see.
5: British Telecom. It's you we answer to.

0: Your One Foot of Wax comes from 1985. Mr. Pete Burns, Dead or Alive, You Spin Me Round. Love that 12-inch extended mix. That was your One Foot of Wax for today. We do the same next week. Just coming up to 25 minutes past 7. Coming up in about 10 minutes, we're going to do the top 20 rundown from 1987. Coming up next, we're going to 1989 for Martika.
1: One foot of wax.

I haven't heard that song for donkeys. 1989, Martika. I feel the earth move. But we're going to do one more, then we do the top 20 rundown from 1987. And we're going to stay in 1989 for Mr. Holly Johnson.

Mr. 80s with all those 80s hits, Holly Johnson. I love it. Love Frankie Goes to Hollywood as well, of course. Right, let's do the top 20 from this week back in 1987. Here goes. Up 22 places to this week's number 20 for the Beastie Boys. She's On It. Down 4 places for Jackie Wilson to this week's number 19, Higher and Higher. Down 6 places for Miss Whitney Houston to this week's number 18, I Want to Dance with Somebody. And we heard it earlier, up 17 places to this week's number 17, Hue and Cry, Labour of Love. Down 5 for Cliff Richard to this week's number 16, My Pretty One. And it's up 13 places for Bananarama to this week's number 15, I Heard a Rumour. The Firm are down 4 places to this week's number 14 with Star Trekking. And a non-mover at 13 for Shaky, A Little Boogie Woogie. Up 11 places for Freddie McGregor to this week's number 12, Just Don't Want to Be Lonely. And it's down 5 places to this week's number 11, Aha, The Living Daylights. Right, let's hit the top 10. It's Boogie Box High up 4 places to this week's number 10 with Jive Talking. Black are down 1 place to this week's number 9 with Sweetest Smile. Down 4 places for Terrence Trent D'Arby with Wishing Well to this week's number 8. A non-mover at number 7 for Mel and Kim, FLM. Up 3 places for Heart to this week's number 6 with Alone. And up 27 places to this week's number 5 for Los Lobos, La Bamba. Down 2 places for Bruce Willis to this week's number 4, Under the Boardwalk. Up 2 places to this week's number 3 for Atlantic Star and Always. Down 1 place for the Pet Shop Boys to this week's number 2, It's a Sin. That means we have a new number 1 this week back in 97, and it is Madonna with Who's That Girl?

back in 1987, the fabulous Madonna with Who's That Girl. Great tune and a fantastic video. If you're watching these with us on twitch.tv/DJPeach, you would enjoy that video with me. We're doing this 80s MTV style. We're going to stay in 1987. We're going to go back to number 7 in the charts this week for FLM, Mel and Kim.

That's from this week back in 1987. That's Mel and Kim FLM, absolute classic. Well, we're going to do one more before another retro ad break. We're going back to 1984 for Mr. Nick Kershaw.

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0: Fab, Shaking Stevens from 1981. Green Door. I hope you enjoyed that video as well. If you're watching on twitch.tv/DJPeach. Hope you've enjoyed the show. This is the all-new 80s Heaven video show live on Bognor Radio Respect and on Twitch TV. Coming up next is your 80s earworm. 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
1: Warning, today's 80s earworm is coming up next. You may try to shake it off, but it is going to be with you for the remainder of the day. Sorry about that.

And we're fast approaching the end of the show, folks. Thank you all for tuning in, whether on Bognor Radio Spectre or on Twitch. It's been great fun. I'll catch you tomorrow for the Shine Show, the best of Britpop and indie. Coming up next, of course, the fabulous DJ Wayne, the Dirty Pop Show. Stay tuned for him. Always great fun. Have a great rest of your Saturday. We're going to sign off with a little bit of Jan Hammer Crockett's theme. Look after yourself. Have a great rest of the evening.

0: Well, sadly, that's all we got time for this week. And thank you so much for joining me. Next up, we have the amazing Gigi Tempest with the Stormy Beach Show. And we're going to end on a very poignant song. Even at 46 years old, this week I've been suffering much bullying at work, and I need some inspiration. So I actually looked to Snoopy the Musical. So this song goes to anyone that feels a bit shit on, a bit put down. Here we go, darlings. Last one from me. Have a good month, darling. Love ya. Goodbye. Love you.
1: It must be nice to be believed in.
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1: Wouldn't it be wonderful if everybody believed in everybody? 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
1: Good evening, it's Saturday night, it's 9 o'clock. 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Well, peeps, it's September. Where's that year gone? I'm going to kick off with a tune by LaRue, Bulletproof Remix. DJs from Mars N9 Edit, sit back and enjoy.

got a bit of funky. We're going to get a little bit harder with a bit of mainstream club music with a little beauty called Hollow by Morton.

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A little bit of Simply Red and holding back the ears. Alex Ross and Beeb Club mix. 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
1: 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I hope you enjoyed the show, Bogner. 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

0: Well, that didn't work. 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
0: Lights, camera, action.

There goes a bit of Kylie dedicated to my brother-in-law, Wayney Wayney, DJ Wayney, love you, bub. And his husband, Daniel. 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Okay, I'm kicking off and finishing with a bit of Chaperone and Hot to Go. Minx Club mix. I'll catch you next week. 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
4: Good evening all, DJ Cine here with you for another hour's worth of happy hardcore. How are you? Hope you are good. Thank you for joining me this evening. Tonight's show is going to be a bit of a mishmash of some of the harder side of hardcore and through to the nice, soft, bouncy vocal vibes of hardcore. A little bit of everything for you tonight. We are kicking off though with this one. This is Crimson Blossom by Stormraiser.

Special D, Hardcore Doodle Reloaded 2020. That's the Alaguan edit. Good evening all, DJ Cine here with you through until 11 o'clock tonight. Don't forget, from 11 until midnight, you've got Big Ting's Drum and Bass with DJ Tower. Stick around for that. And if this is your sort of thing, head on over to ravemonkey.uk. It is a rave magazine where you'll find new releases, news about upcoming raves and gigs, and also pictures, reviews, and things like that. 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Fantastic stuff. Keeping the tracks going now, this one is Gamma and Have It.

Paul Elstak, Love You More, The Tweet Core and Gamma Flip. Like that one. That one's going out to Chris, Hades Detecting. Fan of the show and a big fan of that tune. Now remember, if you like a bit of drum and bass, stick around from 11 until midnight. We got Big Ting's drum and bass with DJ Tower. So make sure you catch that. He puts on a good show. DJ Tower, the Scratch Master. And that's coming up from 11 o'clock this evening. Back to tonight. This next one, this is from Alaguan, and this is Muff Pong. Sounds interesting.

Out of Space, the Spyro dub right here on Bognor Radio Respect. This is the Saturday Stompers, an hour's worth of hardcore for your Saturday night. Good evening, DJ Cine in the mix. Don't forget, from 11, we've got Big Ting's drum and bass with DJ Tower. Make sure you stick around for that. Keeping the hardcore going this evening, we've got Double Bubble. This is another one from Spyro. This one is Panic's

Adam Moakun, and We're Going to a Rave. If you're wondering where you've heard that before, you probably heard it in an episode of Men Behaving Badly. That was Martin Clues. A bit of trivia knowledge there for you. Right, that's it from me. I've got time to leave you with one last track before I have to say goodbye. Don't forget, after this, you've got DJ Tower with Big Ting's Drum and Bass. Make sure you stick around. I will catch you next week for pretty much more of the same. This one is Styles, Dougal, Gamma and Coldplay. You're my Viva Party Angel. I'll see you next week. God save the rave. Cheers. Ta-da!

Right, here we go again then. DJ Tower on the ones and twos for the next hour, some of the baddest drum and bass on the planet. Big ups to DJ City there, another wicked hour of hardcore.

So Rough, the Valley of the Shadows Chasing Status remix. That beeline is tearing. Next up is Wake the Funk by Minor Forms. Hope you've all had a good week and enjoying your weekend and had a good bank holiday weekend last weekend. I know I did.

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everything back to normal there now. Kids go back to school. Weather's gone back to normal, so all good. Nothing wrong with a bit of normal. Especially after the epic summer that we've just had. Right, next one's In Stock, Devious D, The Master.

going to play back-to-back DVSD now with The Groove. This one, next one, is about as rough as it gets. From the Beatmaster, who is DVSD. Bringing that in now.

keeping the vibes rolling here with Aqua Sky and Spirit. Not sure I've played many Aqua Sky tracks on my radio show so far, but this is a good one, Spirit, Aqua Sky. We'll be bringing in a track called All That Jazz by the legend that is DJ Fresh next.

Not long to go now, about another 10 minutes. Got a couple more to play. Next one is tonight, Teddy Killers and Sweet Irene. Hope you enjoy that, and I hope you enjoy the show. I will be signing off soon, so

This next one will be the last one from me. This is DJ Taos signing off. 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